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1: Sixpence none the richer on this best of the 80s and 90s weekend. Hey, it's Mary. Watch what you say. It could show your age. I'll explain after Bon Jovi.

Kiss 98.1. The Bangles and Manic Monday on this Best of the 80s and 90s weekend. Your next true crime obsession sets sail with Virgin Voyages next March. 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
1: 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Okay, question. 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Right now, there's not much but some Rice Krispie treats. I need to stock up.

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0: Spokane's Kiss 98.1, the best variety of the 80s, 90s, and today. Mary here. 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BTS, Benson Boone, Cardi B, Goo Goo Dolls, Kenny Chesney. Tiffany's a winner. Who does she want to see?
1: 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I'm so excited. 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
1: So when Alanis Morissette was inducted into the Songwriters Hall of Fame, she said being a mother comes first for her, with the writing coming in right behind it as a core part of her identity. 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

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Hey there, it's Teresa Lucas. Lots of variety lined up for you tonight. Teresa Lucas 3 on Twitter, TT Momo 2 on Instagram. Let's hook up.

0: Spokane's best variety, Kiss 98.1. More variety in just minutes. Hey, check this out. 16% of women over 50 years of age do this. You know what it is? They wear a bikini. Rock on. If you can do it, do it. I think the only time I've ever worn a bikini was maybe when I was 5 years old. I'm not kidding.
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1: 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Totally fine. 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

0: 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It's our iHeartRadio Music Festival, and it's back at T-Mobile Arena in Vegas. This year, we have BTS performing, Benson Boone, Cardi B, Goo Goo Dolls, Kenny Chesney, Snoop Dogg, Weezer, many, many others. Donna, what do you think?
1: I am so excited to go to Vegas. I'll be taking my sister with me.
0: Ooh, you ladies are going to have so much fun. 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Your next one coming up tomorrow morning. 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
1: 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And thank you for the request. We're going to play that in just a few minutes. 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
1: Chris checking in tonight, doing some cleaning around the house. Yes, in the middle of the night. I'm right there with you, Chris. She is listening on Alexa, and you know how she did it? She just told her to play us on iHeartRadio. You should try it, too. Not the cleaning part. 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
1: 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Wanted to hear Maniac by Michael Sambello. 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
1: 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And here's our very first American Idol. It's Kelly Clarkson.

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0: 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This year, we have BTS performing, Benson Boone, Cardi B, Goo Goo Dolls, Kenny Chesney, Snoop Dogg, Weezer, many, many others. Donna, what do you think?
1: I am so excited to go to Vegas. I'll be taking my sister with me.
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1: 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Here's your song request. I love it.
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1: Hey there, it's Teresa Lucas. Lots of variety lined up for you tonight. Teresa Lucas 3 on Twitter, TT Momo 2 on Instagram. Let's hook up.

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1: You know, I've been seeing some pretty weird food combinations around the radio station here today. 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
1: Lots and lots of variety all night long. More coming up in just a few minutes. I'm Teresa Lucas. I'm talking with Chris about weird foods. You know, my son was trying to get me to put pepper on watermelon to try that. I don't know. But when I was a kid, I used to eat pickle loaf and ketchup sandwiches.
2: Yuck.
1: I know. But, you know, to this day, I still put ketchup on a hot dog. So I don't know. Chris, what's a weird food combination that you like to do?
2: I really like pickles and peanut butter.
1: Oh, really?
2: I don't understand why that's weird. I think everybody should try it. It's great because you get sort of salty, sweet. It's perfect.
1: Well, you know, I do like both pickles and peanut butter. I'm going to give it a try.
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Hey, Teresa here with you, loving all these 80s songs. You know, I think back in the 80s, carrying those huge, heavy boom boxes on your shoulder was

0: 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The countdown is on to September 18th and 19th. It's our iHeartRadio Music Festival, and it's back at T-Mobile Arena in Vegas. This year, we have BTS performing, Benson Boone, Cardi B, Goo Goo Dolls, Kenny Chesney, Snoop Dogg, Weezer, many, many others. Donna, what do you think?
1: I am so excited to go to Vegas. 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
0: Ooh, you ladies are going to have so much fun. 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
3: Brett, what about you? 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

Cause I gotta have faith. The home of Valentine in the morning, Kiss 98.1. And we're a little after 6 a.m. Good morning. I hope you're having a fantastic start to your Sunday. And thank you so much for waking up with us. Here comes Lady Gaga now.

0: 98.1. And if you're thinking about heading to the theaters today, you want to relive some of your childhood, it is old school Looney Tunes action, Coyote versus Acme. Now, this movie was made in 2023, not that long ago, but it was shelved and it's finally seeing the light of day. So if you want to go check it out, maybe take your kids, it's a good one.
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1: And what are we up to this weekend? Are we decorating for fall yet? That's the question. Or are you waiting until it's officially September? Which is this week, by the way, because where did August go?
2: This ain't no disco. It ain't no country club either.

0: fans. Kiss 98.1, the best variety of the 80s, 90s, and today. I'm Heather. Thank you so much for being here, keeping me company today, and meeting people in real life. Turns out it's making a comeback, and it's actually good for love. So a recent study looked at thousands of couples across 50 countries and found something pretty telling. Those who met offline, like through friends or work or just out living life, reported deeper, stronger relationships compared to dating app matches. Real world connections brought more passion and commitment. So yeah, bumping into someone at the coffee shop might still be the most romantic story of all.
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the best variety of the 80s to now. Kiss 98.1. I'm Heather. So what is this girl grip and why is it going viral this week? We're going to talk about it coming up next.

0: 98.1, playing the 80s to now. Heather here. Okay, so ladies, you may not know that it has a name. It's called the girl grip. It's going viral on social media this week because, you know, we can just pick up a bunch of stuff in one hand and we can carry everything, right? Our phone, keys, iced coffee, lip gloss, sunglasses, headphones, etc. And the funny thing is that guys can't do this. So women are going viral for having their husbands, their boyfriend try the girl grip. It is the funniest thing I've ever seen. You got to check it out.
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0: home of Valentine in the Morning, 5 to 9 a.m., Kiss 98.1. Heather here, and could the pumpkin spice craze be fading? If you go by Google searches, it's a resounding yes. What are people eating? If not pumpkin spice, what are they doing? It looks like matcha latte is huge right now, but it's banana coffee syrup that's dominating search results for the very first time. Number one on Pinterest, too, followed by blueberry, marshmallow lattes, even carrot cake lattes. What are your thoughts about this?
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Kiss 98.1. And it has been confirmed we are getting a sequel to the Michael movie. I had a feeling, you know, Michael did so well in theaters. Jafar Jackson will be returning to play that lead role.

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1: Hi, I'm Dr. James Stout. 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

Spokane's Kiss 98.1. I'm Heather. So who knew these two were friends? Mariah Carey was spotted out and about having dinner with Kris Jenner this week. Oh, to be a fly on the wall and listen to that conversation.

0: 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I'm Heather. 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

Spokane's best variety, Kiss 98.1. And something going viral lately, the coffee nap. What is it? How does it work? And why would you do this? So we'll talk about it coming up next.

0: variety of the 80s, 90s, and today, Kiss 98.1. I'm Heather. Okay, so we're talking about a coffee nap. What could that be? It's a new phrase that is definitely trending right now. It's where you drink a cup of coffee and then take a short nap. 15, 20 minutes max. It sounds a little weird, but here's the science. Caffeine takes a little while to kick in. So by the time you wake up, you're not only refreshed from your nap, but you're getting a little boost from the coffee. And the combo can make you feel a little bit more alert and sharp rather than just drinking coffee or just taking a nap alone. So it's perfect for those mid-afternoon slumps.
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1: 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Our best of the 80s and 90s weekend. Got a song you want to hear? Tap that talk back, Mike. 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
1: Extreme from 1990 on this Best of the 80s and 90s weekend. Hey, it's Mary. A lot of people behave badly on planes. What bothers us the most? 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
1: Hey, it's Mary. A new etiquette survey shows that passenger behavior on flights has gotten worse over the last 5 years. Noise is the biggest complaint, with a lot of people complaining about loud conversations or people playing music and videos without their headphones. Passengers reclining their seats too far back or doing it without asking or warning you came in second. And then there's taking your shoes off, going barefoot on board. Are you kidding me? Oh, and the debate about who gets the armrest. In this survey, only 11% said the middle seat passenger should get both. 31% feel everyone should share equally, which is kind of hard. And 20% say middle seat passengers should get priority. Thoughts? Tap that talk back, Mike.
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1: Jack and Diane, that's John Mellencamp on this best of the 80s and 90s weekend. Hey, it's Mary. Today is National Slinky Day. I love my Slinky. I'd put it at the top of the stairs at my grandparents' house. Let's just put it this way. They didn't love it as much as I did.

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1: Hey, it's Mary. Tim Curry and Dolly Parton both passed away this week, and now they both share the same honor. She was already an honorary Muppet. Now Tim, who starred in Muppet Treasure Island, now has that honorary title as well, along with comedians Robin Williams and Pee Wee Herman. Very few humans given the Muppet honor.

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1: Hey, it's Mary. We're almost to September, which means we're almost to our iHeartRadio Music Festival. But you still have time to win your way to Vegas. We're next.

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It's a best of the 80s and 90s weekend with Pat Benatar from 1984. 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

Kiss 98.1. It's the best of the 80s and 90s weekend with Bryan Adams from the 1995 movie Don Juan DeMarco with Johnny Depp and Marlon Brando. You know the movie I want to see? It has a coyote in it. We're next.

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1: So I think it's safe to say that Spider-Man Brand New Day still rules the box office, but there's one out this weekend I'm kind of excited about. Coyote versus Acme finally hit theaters. It's a hybrid live-action animated comedy, kind of like Who Framed Roger Rabbit, following Wile E. Coyote as he sues Acme over all those products that have blown him up, flattened him, and sent him over cliffs for decades. Will Forte and John Cena co-star. Warner Brothers shelved the film 3 years ago, but apparently it was worth saving. Coyote versus Acme currently boasts a 95% fresh score on Rotten Tomatoes, with critics praising its mix of old-school Looney Tunes nostalgia, cartoon chaos, and genuine heart.
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3: So what's that phrase that you learned or something you learned embarrassingly late in life that you didn't realize?
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1: Hey, it's Mary. 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

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Right.

Kiss 98.1. Madonna on this best of the 80s and 90s weekend. Hey, it's Mary. Tomorrow is Eat Outside Day. I would think that that would be better in the fall or spring, wouldn't you?

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Home of Valentine in the Morning, 5 to 9 a.m., Kiss 98.1. So they've been depicted as a lazy generation, mind you. Gen Z is busy talking about vacationing and, well, working while on said vacation. I'll explain what I mean in two songs.

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1: 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So they're finding that Gen Z, that stereotype that Gen Z is lazy. 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Yeah, so much so, they're struggling to completely unplug, and some have even delayed or canceled trips because they were anxious about being away from work. 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

Kiss 98.1, the best variety of the 80s, 90s, and today. 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

Kiss 98.1 incorporating a nationwide ban on social media for kiddos under the age of 16. A lot of parents are thinking, yeah, I can get behind this, while others are saying, no, this falls on us as parents. Let's break it down next.

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